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0: 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This is the third day of August. It is 5:29 in the morning. And LBF, as always, has your news.
1: Yes. Welcome back, everybody. It's 73 degrees in Boston. It's muggy, too. In the news, Massachusetts lawmakers wrapped up formal sessions by sending two big bills to Governor Maura Healey. One would expand abortion access, and the other is aimed at preventing book bans by creating statewide rules for how books are added or removed from school libraries. A few other issues like energy policy and school cell phone rules didn't make it across the finish line. Native American leaders are once again asking Massachusetts to ban Native-themed school mascots statewide. They say the mascots are harmful and outdated, but after years of stalled legislation, they're now asking Governor Healey to take executive action. Another frightening incident at the Davis Square T station. A rider suffered a hand injury after clothing got caught in an escalator, the same escalator where a man was killed in a similar accident earlier this year.
0: It's like a Stephen King story.
1: Oh, yeah. My mother taught me to be so afraid of escalators. Yes. It's crazy. Yes. Sad news for fans of The Sopranos. Actor Vincent Pastore, best known as Big Pussy, has died at the age of 80 after a long career of playing memorable tough guys on screen, and that's a first for this newscast.
2: So true.
1: And finally, movie theaters had one heck of a weekend. New Spider-Man movie swung to a massive opening with Christopher Nolan's The Odyssey. Kept packing theaters too, helping it make the biggest box office weekend ever.
0: Hey, you know who else had a big weekend? Was the Boston Red Sox. Red hot, sweeping the Dodgers after beating them 8-4 last night. A historic July. 21 wins, 4 losses. Best month in franchise history.
1: Wow.
0: Beating teams in 1901 and 1950. Sox off today for the trade deadline. The White Sox are in town for a 3-game series starting tomorrow. Patriots training camp in full swing. Practice open to the public today starting at 10 a.m. if you want to run down the hill and say, woohoo!
2: Yeah.
0: The first preseason game next Thursday versus the Colts. LBF, what's the weather looking like today?
1: Weather today, grab the umbrella before you head out. Rain and thunderstorms expected across much of Massachusetts today with the heaviest downpours during the morning and the possibility of some localized street flooding, a high of 79. Thunderstorms tonight, a low of 58. And then tomorrow, partly sunny, 87. Wednesday, 88 and 90s through Sunday.
0: Aaron and I are back from vacation. Not together. You were in where again, Aaron?
1: That would be scandalous.
2: Oh, geez.
0: It'd be fun. You kidding me? Me and Aaron off for a week? Holy cow. Blackouts.
2: Yeah, I was in Florida.
0: Yeah. Good times in Florida?
2: Oh, yeah. Fun times.
0: Yeah.
2: Great.
0: Down
2: love
0: in
2: it there.
0: God's,
2: nice and hot.
0: God's special place, you like to call it. Yes.
2: Exactly. Yep. God's waiting room, God's special place. Yep.
0: He went south, I went north, and I had some interesting things happen on vacation.
1: Okay.
0: That I'd like to share with you coming up on the ROR Morning Show. So hang out, please.
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1: All the variety.
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0: 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Now, LBF, I've been going on summer vacation in the same town since I was 12 years old.
1: Wow.
0: And this year, I saw something that I'd never seen before. And it piqued my interest, and it made me do a little bit of don't.
1: I have so many things that happened

0: 540-1057 WROR, 80s, 90s, and more variety. It's Monday morning. It's the ROR Morning Show with LBF and Adam 12. And I'm back from vacation, LBF.
1: Yeah.
0: And there were cocks everywhere. No, roosters, I mean to say. Roosters. I didn't mean to throw you off right there.
1: I knew it was family week in P-Town. No, so you're absolutely wrong.
0: So I've been going to Wells Beach, Maine for a family vacation. My parents have been going to Wells Beach since they were teenagers, and I've been going since then.
1: Cocks.
0: Yes, it's called exactly. It's the capital of the Pine Tree State. But really, we have so many wonderful traditions going up there, and all these great times. And I love Wells because it's quiet. There's not much to do other than just go to the beach. There's a couple of restaurants and shops, which is nice, but it's a really cool, chill place. Love Wells Beach. Noticed this year when we were driving around that there was this trend of these giant 6-foot tall roosters that you would see.

0: in front of a business.
1: Oh, I think I know this.
0: Okay, this I didn't. So we were like, is this like the new like trend, like lawn ornament trend? And we did a little bit of digging around. No. So David and Sarah LeBlanc, they're up in Ogunquit. And yep. They had this rotating display of 6 foot tall roosters decorating their front lawn.
1: It's funny, I thought of you.
0: You did.
1: When I read this. Yes.
0: It mm-hmm. makes sense, right? Yeah. So the town officials were like, you kind of can't have all these all over the place because they were thinking it was advertising. They own the Omelet Factory, which you may know.
1: Which is in their like house.
0: Basically. Yes, exactly. Yes. It's on Route 1. If you frequent this area, you know the Omelet Factory's been there forever. I've eaten there. It's a great spot. So the couple's like, well, no, that's not an ad for our restaurant, like roosters don't lay eggs, right? So they're there to comfort their daughter. They have a 6-year-old daughter, Piper. Piper's on the autism spectrum, loves roosters, like they're Piper's favorite thing in the world. So they were kind of doing it, you know, to indulge the daughter. So the town's like, oh, well, obviously that's fine. You can have a couple up, but you can't have them all. So all these people in the surrounding community, in Ogunquit and Wells, they all said, hey, give me one. I'll put one on my front lawn. Give me one. I'll put one in front of my business. So that way when you're out and about and you got Piper with you, she's going to be able to see all the roosters,
1: that's
0: all the places
1: so
0: she likes
1: great.
0: To go. Isn't that nice?
1: Yeah, that's a nice thing.
0: Yeah.
1: In a world where, like, you know, I think everyone puts their head down and is like, well, you know, sort of like, who cares? It doesn't involve me. That's a really great thing.
0: I thought
1: Plus
0: that
1: those
0: too.
1: Roosters are cool looking.
0: They really were. Because at first I was like, okay, if this is like the new trend, I'm not like mad about it. It looks pretty cool.
1: Yeah,
0: like,
1: I
0: it's
1: mean,
0: interesting. It's artistic.
1: I know. Like, I don't understand. Like, they get mad about a rooster, but you can like have a boat in your front yard.
0: I'm gonna put it in the water this summer.
1: Yeah,
0: I just
1: gotta
0: get the license for it. Guy's been saying that for the last 5 years. Get out of here.
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1: Nice.
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1: Okay.
0: Because we're going to want you to spell it as well, okay?
1: Okay.
0: I know it's early, so you can still have some time to wake up. You're going to get that first keyword at 8 o'clock this morning.

0: 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I was just trying to explain what the Red Sox are doing to LBF, and it's just like, whoosh,
1: yeah,
0: right over your head. That's okay. I'll get it all sorted out. We'll get some news and our first look at traffic sorted out next on the ROR Morning Show.

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1: All right, yes, it's 73 degrees and muggy here in Boston. The news is brought to you by Town Fair Tire. Massachusetts lawmakers wrapped up formal sessions by sending two big bills to Governor Maura Healey. One would expand abortion access, and the other is aimed at preventing book bans by creating statewide rules for how books are added or removed from school libraries. A few other major issues like energy policy and school cell phone rules didn't make it across the finish line. Another frightening incident at the Davis Square T station. A rider suffered a hand injury after clothing got caught in an escalator, that same escalator where a man was killed in a similar accident earlier this year.
0: I'm telling you, it's the mangler from Stephen King.
1: I know.
0: Short story.
1: I think that's probably why my mother made me so afraid of escalators.
0: Yeah, yeah.
1: Like, I'm very old, and I still am like, okay, be careful.
0: I don't know about very old, but,
1: well,
0: you know.
1: Not a little kid.
0: Yeah, sure, that's fine, yeah.
1: Doctors are noticing a new side effect of popular weight loss drugs like Ozempic. It's called Ozempic face, or more specifically, temporal hollowing, where rapid weight loss causes the temples to look sullen, making people appear older.
2: I saw something else about those, the Ozempic things, that it's making pregnancy easier.
1: How's that possible?
2: I don't know, but
1: does it make you not pregnant?
2: It's like an oopsie. They didn't even realize that it makes it more easier for women that are on it to get pregnant.
0: They need to study these things more before they let us use them.
1: I know. I'm a little bit nervous about this. Ariana Grande says she's taking a break after her tour wraps up this fall. Her team says she wants to step away from the spotlight for a year while after years of nonstop work and intense public attention.
0: She's earned it. The Red Sox get a break today after sweeping the Dodgers in L.A. with a 8-4 win last night. A historic July, 21 wins, 4 losses, best since the franchise record since 1901 and 1950. Speaking of baseball, congratulations to the Bridgewater Little League team. They won the state championship. They'll now play in the New England Regionals starting this Saturday, and Patriots training camp is in full swing. Speaking of Saturday, later on today, 10 o'clock, practice open to the public. First preseason game a week from Thursday against the Colts. LBF, let's take a look at the traffic if we can.
1: Oh.
0: And the weather, traffic, whatever.
1: Traffic, weather. I'll do weather first.
0: Okay, sounds good.
1: Okay, so weather today, a rain and thunderstorms expected across much of Massachusetts today. Heaviest downpours during the morning and then some localized street flooding, a high of 79. Thunderstorms tonight and a low of 58. Tomorrow, partly sunny, 87. And Wednesday, 88. 90s through Sunday. And over to the roads. Andover, crash cleared from the ramp. 93 northbound.
3: Boston's number one street.
0: Keep going. My bad.
1: That person's always interrupting me. And then in Methuen, a crash report on the ramp, Route 213 eastbound off ramp to Pleasant Valley Street. 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

0: 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We're the ROR Morning Show. LBF Adam Talk. I mean, we don't sleep because we're here talking to you. But apparently, parents are having a hard time, too.
1: Parents are losing the equivalent of 48 nights of sleep.
0: Oh, yeah, yeah.

0: 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LBF and Adam 12. And what were you just saying, LBF, about parents losing, like, what, 48 nights of sleep over the course of the year?
1: 48 nights of sleep a year.
0: Yikes.
1: Not because of crying babies.
0: No?
1: Now it's TikTok, Snapchat, group chats. Yeah, it's called tech-ciety.
0: Oh, so tech anxiety, yes. Tech-ciety. What do they call that? A portmanteau when you smush the two words together?
1: Okay, well, I mean,
0: you're the journalist.
1: This is not a French radio station, all right? Let's just talk English for once.
0: Oui, oui.
1: Portmanteau. All right, another thing I got to look up. basically, it's a constant worry about what their kids are posting, texting, and scrolling. 7 hours of sleep are lost a week stressing about tech for parents.
0: Yeah.
1: And so, like, we're caught between a rock and a hard place because I think everyone does this. They give their kid a phone for emergencies.
0: Sure.
1: But again, then the phone becomes a thing that is a portal to the worst sort of things in the universe.
0: Right.
1: Your kids have phones, obviously.
0: Yes.
1: You give them?
0: So much later. So we were much to the consternation of my older kiddo, Jacob, who wanted to have a phone very early because all of his peers did.
1: Yeah.
0: We said, no. And we held off for a very long time. I don't think he got one till he was at the end of middle school.
1: Okay.
0: Which, again, as soon as you get the phone, you're going to start using the phone.
1: Right.
0: That's what parents need to understand. If you bow to the peer pressure of, oh, well, all the other kids have it, my kid should have one too. Well, guess what? Your kid's going to be online looking at all this stuff they shouldn't be looking at. No matter what fail safes you put in, kids will find a way around it.
1: Yeah.
0: So, I can speak from experience because even though we waited, we got the phone and sure enough, he's on the phone all the time, just like everybody is. They're designed to keep us engaged on the phone.
1: Right.
0: Every app is designed to keep us engaged.
1: Addictive.
0: Yes. Yes.
1: So were your kids on social media early, right away? What happened?
0: It was in stages. You get the phone now and you learn to use the phone responsibly. And then later on you can have social media. I think maybe in high school, he had a Facebook page and then a little later on an Instagram. Cade has a phone, but is not on social media.
1: Yeah,
0: and
1: I
0: was like proudly not on social media.
1: That a lot of kids, when they delayed getting the phone, they delayed getting social media.
0: Yeah.
1: And then it was just kind of like, meh, it became an old person's jam. Like Facebook, no thank you.
0: Yeah.
1: It's for my grandfather. And Instagram is a little bit more like millennial. And TikTok is just kind of like, I don't know. I mean, you've got the dancing stuff and all the other stuff. But yeah, we had a person encourage our daughter, Lucy, to get on social media. And I was like, no thank you.
0: Why? So
1: I know, exactly. I'm like,
0: oh,
1: I'll connect her with friends. I'm like, she has enough friends. It's good.
0: We know and we know enough now. We have enough of a really broad, deep bit of research telling us that these things are all bad. I mean, we're on the radio, so they're tools that we use to communicate with you and
1: we're doing
0: keep
1: it
0: you up
1: for
0: to date
1: good.
0: With going on. Yes, exactly. But and it can be used for good.
1: Yeah.
0: But you have to do so much work to get it used for good because they're designed to be bad. Like you share good things and nobody sees them. And then you share some nonsense or something negative and everybody sees it because that's the way all the algorithms
1: do
0: are.
1: Do you have a hard and fast rule when it comes to phone use with your kids or did you? Now they're older.
0: Now that the horse has left the barn, as they say. I mean, we kind of did, we would kind of limit it as best we could. But again, the best advice that I can give to, because, we were talking about like young parents and such, like just delay it as long as you can. Your kid's going to bitch about it. They're going to be different than the other kids. But like, stop it with the whole, my kid needs to be like all the other kids.
1: That's
0: not a good way to go.
1: I knew that there was a problem when Lucy on her phone was watching YouTube videos and asked, she was probably like 12, and asked for the nightgown from Pretty Woman.
0: What exactly are you looking at on there?
1: I know, I'm like, no.
0: Although I suppose it could be a lot worse.
1: I know, at least it wasn't Fifty Shades of Grey.
0: Exactly.
1: You can ask for a riding crop.

0: 6:23 Monday morning on 105.7 WROR. It's 80s, 90s, and more variety. It's the ROR Morning Show with LBF and Adam 12, keeping you entertained and keeping you informed. And LBF takes care of the latter of those two with some weather and traffic right now.
1: That's right, William. Weather today, it's going to be rainy and muggy, and grab an umbrella. Heaviest downpours during the morning, the possibility of some localized street flooding, a high of 79. Thunderstorms tonight, a low of 58. And then tomorrow, partly sunny, 87. Wednesday, 88 and 90s through Sunday. And onto the roads, we've got a couple of problems out there. A broken down vehicle in the breakdown lane in East Boston, Mass Pike westbound after the Ted Williams Tunnel, and a crash on the ramp in Methuen. One car involved, 213 eastbound off-ramp to Pleasant Valley Street. 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
0: Ooh.
1: Yeah.
0: That's actually a pretty good deal.
1: Yeah.
0: I mean, you might have to look in that. 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
1: Okay.
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0: Hey guys, what's going
1: dogs
0: on?
1: Dogs are curious and like to lick, and I'm just not even trying to make eye contact with a third person. You know what I mean?
2: Yes, yes.
1: Okay. So like that's where I drew the line, and you know, now just like every night, it's like a power struggle. Like he babies the dog, I get shoved off the bed, and nobody's happy, and yeah. So basically, our sex life is being held hostage by 70 pounds of golden kinked fur.
2: That's
1: you know?
2: Not good.
1: Like,
2: yeah.
1: Yeah. I just didn't think I'd be jealous of a dog, but I'm starting to be like, you know, how much of an issue is this? Should I date someone that's like allergic to pets?
2: Short answer to that question, Lindsay. Yes, you should. I'm a big.
1: But it's been almost a year.
2: Yeah, I get it. See, and I'm coming from a perspective of like humans belong on the bed, not animals. I know that's like I'll obviously let, you know, cat, dog jump up or whatever. But like, yeah, this has gone too far. The dog has some bad habits. The boyfriend has some bad habits. So let's actually talk about because so many of us own pets that get into these like bad habits. So let's talk about that. Let's make that the focus at 888-410-1057. Talking about your worst pet habits. 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
1: Okay.
0: Dave Falcone does not count as a pet. I'm just letting you know because you're going to come up with an example next. I just want to set that guideline for you. Thank you.
1: Jesus.

0: 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We're getting into it, jumping off of Lindsay's story from earlier, your worst pet habits, or your pet's worst habits, I guess you could say. And I've got Evan on the line, and he's got one. Go ahead, Evan.
1: Yeah, I love my cat. She's my world, but she goes to the bathroom in the bathroom. That's where her litter box is.
0: Yeah, me too.
1: And yeah, it's the best place to put it. But if I have the bath mat on the floor, or if it accidentally falls on the floor, every single time my cat will go to the bathroom on the bath mat instead of the litter box in my territory. So.
0: Man.
2: Litter's too rough in my butt.
0: Yeah.
2: So I'm going to make this new spot.
0: I was going to say, I can't blame the cat. Like, it's like, here's a box of sand, and here's this nice plush bath mat. Yeah. I suppose, you know.
2: I will take option two.
0: Thank you, Evan. Appreciate that.
1: Yeah.
0: Yeah. I mean, I have a cat, LBF, and I've had cats throughout my life, and cats are just weird. They're just weird. They do weird things.
3: I had a cat that slept in my head.
0: Oh, yeah, that's a thing. Yeah.
3: Yeah.
0: Yeah. Or like if you have a hoodie, they'll crawl, like try to crawl and be in the hoodie.
3: Yeah,
0: I'm
3: all set with that.
0: So you have no pets currently. Is that right?
3: I don't. That was a little girl's game for me.
0: Okay.
3: I did have poor dead Norman. And
0: wait, what? It was poor dead
3: poor
0: Norman.
3: Poor dead Norman was my Beagle Basset Hound mix.
0: Oh,
3: and
0: okay.
3: He was a troubled soul, and he used to pee in my bed.
0: Oh,
3: among
0: good.
3: Other things.
0: Out. Like,
3: yeah.
0: So maybe not so poor that it's bad that he's not around anymore.
3: We put up with. No, it's sad. I loved Norman in his quirky little ways, but it's a lot.
0: I have a mental block, and I get into this with people sometimes. Like, it's not like, okay, if a dog is peeing in your bed, out, it's gone. You don't own the dog anymore. It doesn't come in the house anymore. And there's people, how could you say that? I could say it like this, because the dog pees in people's beds. That's not normal.
3: It was
0: not
3: normal.
0: Good.
3: I think he had a UTI. We took care of it. He didn't do it all the time. He just did it once.
0: Okay,
3: you know, you
0: just
3: pee in
0: once,
3: one bed. It's like that old joke.
0: I mean, okay, I can understand if it's just the one time.
3: But then
0: that's different.
3: Then he pooped on my kitchen table.
0: Get it out.
3: Just in the middle of the table is a bouquet of poo.
0: But it's a member of the family. Okay, if any member of the family's peeing in people's beds and pooping on tables, there needs to be a conversation had.
3: Oh, well, if I ever become incontinent, I'm not moving in with you.
0: You better not.

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0: 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And a little later on this morning after 9, maybe some tickets to Leonard Skinner. So a lot to win today.

0: all-time great music video because Captain Lou Albano was in it. Cyndi Lauper's Girl Just Want to Have Fun. Wrestling guy.
1: Wrestling,
0: Captain.
1: Yeah,
0: Captain Lou Albano. 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
1: It's 73 degrees in Boston. It's a little muggy out there. In the news, Massachusetts lawmakers wrapped up formal sessions by sending two big bills to Governor Maura Healey. One would expand abortion access, and the other is aimed at preventing book bans by creating statewide rules for how books are added or removed from school libraries. A few other major issues, like energy policy and school cell phone rules, didn't make it across the finish line. Native American leaders are once again asking Massachusetts to ban Native-themed school mascots statewide. They say the mascots are harmful and outdated, but after years of stalled legislation, they're now asking Governor Healey to take executive action. Another frightening incident at the Davis Square T station, a rider suffered a hand injury after clothing got caught in an escalator, the same escalator where a man was killed in a similar accident earlier this year. Phil Collins says he nearly died after relapsing with alcohol. The music legend revealed his organs were shutting down and friends were even coming to say goodbye, but thankfully, he says now he's healthy and hasn't had a drink since. And sad news for Sopranos fans. Actor Vincent Pastore, best known as Big Pussy on The Sopranos, has died at the age of 80 after a long career playing memorable tough guys on screen.
0: R.I.P. And the P stands for All Big
1: right.
0: Pussy. I'm just saying, it was a character's name, you know? Yeah.
1: It's funny. I mean, it's not funny that that poor man's dead.
0: No, of course
1: but
0: not.
1: But it's just funny how many headlines
0: yes.
1: we came up with yesterday, my husband and I.
0: Did you wish you still worked at the Herald?
1: Yeah, only for a hot second.
0: Yeah, sure.
1: Weather today, actually, grab the umbrella before you head out. Rain and thunderstorms across much of Massachusetts today. Heaviest downpours during the morning and possibly some localized street flooding, a high of 79.
0: Well, it's good the Red Sox are off then. They earned an off day after sweeping the Dodgers, beating them 8-4 last night. Historic July of 21-4 over the course of the month. Of course, today's the trade deadline, so we'll see if after this hot July, GM Craig Breslow does anything to help the team. Fingers crossed. Sox off today again. They'll host the White Sox for a 3-game series at Fenway starting tomorrow. Bridgewater Little League team, congratulations. They won the state championship. They're going to play in the New England Regionals starting on Saturday. And Patriots training camp is in full swing. Practice open to the public today starting at 10 a.m. Again, bring your umbrella. As LBF said, first preseason game week from Thursday versus the Colts. And a quick look at traffic, LBF.
1: Yeah, the only problem is right now a truck fire in Middleboro at 495 southbound at Route 44. 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
1: Yeah, we did.
0: Which is great, because it's good when you start a new show and then a month and go, okay, we're taking a bunch
1: of
0: vacation.
1: I know, right? Exactly. Right?
0: So now that that's in the past, we're back together for the swing of it. Stoked to be here with you and to be talking about what next?
1: The best conversations start with... This is going to sound weird, but...
0: Oh, they always do. Yes. So we're going to start a conversation with "This is going to sound weird, but..." next on the RR Morning Show with LBF and Adam 12. A couple of weird butts.
1: Yeah.

0: 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What is going on?
1: You know, I was thinking about this. Everyone thinks they have no talent until the question is asked, do you have a weird talent? I was on vacation. Okay. You were on vacation.
0: Yeah.
1: Inevitably, somebody reveals their weird talent.
0: Right.
1: Usually, after some drinking. Yeah.
0: Yes.
1: Like, you know, it could be like something like basic, like juggling or something.
0: Yeah.
1: Or it could be like, you know, I can do various things.
0: Sure.
1: Like the skills that you have that are weird, you want to put them on your resume, but it's impressive when somebody tells you, you can do that. People online were talking about it too, because I looked it up. Like, one of them was like waking up 1 minute before the alarm goes off.
0: Oh, sure.
1: That's kind of a weird skill.
0: That is weird.
1: Rethreading hoodie strings. You know, my father has an amazing talent where he can untangle a bunch of necklaces. I think it has
0: He's
1: just really good at it.
0: There are puzzles that too.
1: Right.
0: Yeah.
1: Like, he's just really, like, if you have tangled necklaces, you go to Bruce Beckham and you're like, have at it,
0: and
1: Bruce.
0: He's just got his
1: fingers.
0: Like, yeah.
1: It's great. I feel like one of my talents are mouth skills.
0: The ROR Morning Show with LBF and Adam 12.
1: Yeah. Aaron just looked up from his sandwich.
2: It's true.
0: He was enjoying some breakfast.
2: I was looking at that.
0: Between editing. And you just got his attention and everybody else's with your mouth skills.
1: One thing I can do.
2: Yeah.
1: Is I can touch the tip of my nose and my tongue.
0: Okay, I can't do that.
1: Sorry.
0: I can do a lot of tongue stuff, but I can't do that.
1: The other thing that I can do that I break out on special occasions is I can tie the stem of a cherry into a knot.
2: No.
0: I can do that too.
2: No.
0: I can do that too, absolutely.
1: Yes, and I want to tell you that my Aunt Janet taught me how to do it at a bar at Bee May Denny's when I was 10 years old.
0: Okay, that's hilarious.
1: Up in New Hampshire. So anybody who knows the now defunct bar.
0: So I was watching an episode of Twin Peaks back when it originally aired in the early 90s.
1: Right.
0: And there's a famous scene where the character played by Sherilyn Fenn.
1: Yes, I think
0: Audrey
1: I remember
0: Horn,
1: that.
0: She ties the cherry stem.
1: Well, my Aunt Janet taught me way before that.
0: I was
1: the Sherilyn Fenn of grade school.
0: That was my intro. And then, like, anytime I would go to Friendlies, I would be obsessed with, like, getting a sundae and seeing if I could do that trick. And I finally figured it out.
1: Yeah, good job. Good job. So you could do that. What's your really rando skill?
0: I have a couple. We can get into those. Aaron, I'm sure you have a couple as well.
2: Yeah, I got to think of it, though.
0: Okay, so let's get into those. And if you have one you'd like to share, mouth stuff, tongue stuff, summertime, the kids are asleep.
1: Can you dislocate your elbows? Stuff like that.
0: 888-401-0157. 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

0: 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And we are not talking about the talents you brag about on your resume, LBF.
1: No.
0: We are talking about the hidden talents that you end up sharing after a few beverages with your friends.
1: I can't do Excel, but I can tie the stem of a cherry into a knot with just my mouth.
0: Turns out I can too. So look at the two of us.
1: That's how you got this job.
2: You weren't supposed to say that.
0: HR.
2: That was the secret.
0: Oh, wait, I don't think we have that anymore. Oh, well. So it's the wild, wild
1: Anyone
0: west.
1: Anyone else? Anything else?
0: So,
1: I mean.
0: Okay, so I have the innate ability, two things.
1: Okay.
0: The first is, if I'm in a room, I can tell you if there is something like an appliance on, like TV. Like, you know, sometimes they, depending on how you have your, everybody's got everything connected to their TV, right? You got TV, if you still have a cable box, that's connected, video game, you know,
1: you have like
0: router,
1: a high frequency
0: else.
1: Thing.
0: Yeah, like I can tell if like, okay, I'll be in the room, like, okay, like all that stuff is off, but the TV is still on. I can kind of feel that kind of electric,
1: whoa,
0: like I can almost hear it. So that like kind of weird appliance thing, which sucks because we get up early in the morning now, right? So like I'm downstairs in my dark, empty house and I can like in two rooms over, I can, I think the refrigerator just kicked on or something like that.
1: Oh, well, so that's good. You know, things are working. You can know, you're the first person to know if the lights are out.
0: Exactly.
1: Like, or
0: if something's wrong.
1: Off.
0: Yes.
1: Yeah.
0: So I have that. And then I also have a really good sense of direction.
1: Really?
0: Meaning that, and I'll give an example. So this summer we've been touring colleges because my youngest is they're going into senior year. So we're doing a lot of the college tours. So we were out looking at schools in Western Mass. So we ended up in Northampton and we were kind of bumming around just, you know, we got some breakfast and then we wanted to go over here and check this place out and such. So we did a bunch of walking around a town that we did not know. And we got to leave and like, oh, where do we park the car? And I just kind of stopped. We couldn't retrace our steps because we've been down so many streets and around so many. And I was just kind of like, it's going to be that way. So if we just kind of go in this direction, and sure enough, we ended up going down this street and that street, and there was the car parked right over there. I just kind of have this internal compass that works really well.
1: Oh my God, you're like that guy in Better Off Dead. Go that way.
0: Yes. Good one.
1: Really fast.
0: How about you, Aaron? Any hidden talents?
3: I think the only one I can really think of off the top of my head is I have a weird ability to count music. So on beats.
0: Oh, and okay,
3: I can catch a song midway through and then go, oh, you're at beat two. And they're like, what?
0: That's impressive.
3: And then I'll count it. But
0: can you do time signatures too?
3: Yeah,
0: and tell if it's a weird, like a 5-4 or 7-8 or whatever?
3: Yep.
0: Okay, that's interesting. That's a good talent too.
3: Yeah, it's
0: especially
3: weird.
0: Given the fact that you're a producer.
3: Yeah.
0: That's a great talent to have as a producer.
1: I'm so confused. I only know 5, 6, 7, 8. Like,
0: that's good.
1: And then I just start dancing.
0: And depending on, see, she doesn't have the the beat talent that you do. So when sometimes if she comes in on the wrong beat, it's the Elaine on Seinfeld situation.
1: A little bit.
0: Yeah,
1: yeah.
0: We don't want
1: bit.
0: That. Yeah, hey, keep them coming if you got any. 888-410-1057. Your talents that you wouldn't necessarily gonna put on a resume, but are fun, like tying a cherry stem in a knot with your tongue.
1: Yeah,
0: on the ROR Morning Show with LBF and Adam 12.

0: ROR Morning Show. Who's this?
1: This is Liz from Weymouth. How you doing?
0: Liz from Weymouth. Yes. Good morning to you. Let's hear about your talent.
1: Well, I'm a professional singer, but I'm the Weird Al Yankovic of cars. When I am driving to work, I always change the words to the song that's on the radio to the traffic. It's move your ass right now, I've got to go to work. If you don't move your ass, I'm going to hit you right now.
2: Oh, my God.
0: All right. I think you've inspired a future bit on the ROR Morning Show.
2: Yeah.
0: That's a tremendous talent. Thank you for sharing it.
1: All right, guys. Have a good morning.
0: You too, Liz. I wouldn't mind being stuck in traffic with Liz. That sounds entertaining. You got to have ways to cope, you know?
2: You do. And making up songs is fun.
0: I'll tell you, as an aside, there's no better way to improve your traffic patience than teaching your teenagers how to drive, because all of a sudden you realize, oh my, I don't want my children to be the angry a-hole that I am, so I better fix my game. You know what I'm saying?
2: I think it's going to take... I think it's going to take a lot.
0: The therapy is helping.
2: Is it?
0: I still have a long way to go. It's a process, LBF. There's no end to it. It's just
2: a continuous process. There is no end to it.
0: You're lucky I wasn't doing this show 10 years ago. Different story altogether.
2: Adam 12, I call him Adam Third Rail.
0: Adam Third Rail, that's right. Sometimes you get zapped. Sometimes you get zapped. Who's getting zapped? Let me ask this way. Are we going to be seeing any Weird Al changing any lyrics after
2: we are. I wish I could do the traffic report like that, but I cannot. I do not have that skill. And Bill Ricka, broken down vehicle on the left shoulder, Route 3 southbound at Conk Road, causing some problems in Charlestown. Road construction, right lanes closed, Tobin Bridge northbound in the City Square Tunnel. In Chelmsford, a crash in the breakdown lane. Route 3 northbound at 129 and a spin out in Raynham, 495 southbound at 24. 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
1: Good morning.
0: So tell us what's going on.
1: So it's kind of like how I met the guy. So a long time ago, I was dating this guy that, you know, at the time I was like head over heels for. And one of my love languages is like to cook dinner.
0: Relatable.
1: And so I offered to come to his place and cook dinner and everything was fine. But then his pan started smoking. So it was just like without thinking, I reached for a can and I sprayed it. But that was not fire extinguisher, obviously. I think it was like a cleaning spray or something. And what it did was it actually set everything on fire.
0: Oh, crap.
1: Yeah. So then everything started catching on fire. And then the sprinklers did come on because the fire alarm was like right above the kitchen, whatever. It was in his apartment.
0: Yeah.
1: Fire department shows up. It really was just contained. It was super fine. And then one of this firefighter comes over and starts talking to me, you know, like making sure I'm okay. And I kid you not, it was like, when I looked at this guy, it was like, time stopped.
2: Oh, no.
1: You know what I mean?
2: Yeah.
0: The angel sang, yeah.
2: Yeah.
1: Yeah. It was like, it's time slowed down. And I like looked at him and everything was just like completely slow. And he's like, are you okay? Like, whatever, whatever, whatever. And then he and I just kind of started talking while, you know, everyone else was going back into the apartment building. And the conversation was just super easy. I started to feel like I started to notice that the conversation was really easy because to my current partner, it kind of felt a little forced. I felt like, you know.
0: Okay.
1: And I just kind of airdropped him my contact information.
2: Oh.

0: Okay.
1: Sly.
2: A little bit later, like, he texted me if I wanted to grab dinner with him later that week. And in that moment, I was like, okay, well, if I'm feeling this way about somebody new, if I'm so excited about meeting somebody new, then I shouldn't be with my current boyfriend.
1: Yeah.
2: So I did break up with him. It was kind of bad timing.
1: Yeah, you know, you were setting his kitchen on fire and everything, but, you know.
0: Yeah, okay.
1: Sorry.
2: Yeah, and that felt really bad, but, like, you know, I don't want to be a cheater. I don't want to, like, cheat on this guy. We just kind of started, you know, and it's like, hey, I'm kind of clocking this information. So long story short, myself and the firefighter, we've actually been dating for a while now.
0: Oh.
2: And if you feel that way, it's kind of a weird situation, and I hate to bring up, like, oh, how'd you guys meet? It's like, oh, well.
1: Right. Yeah.
2: I was with somebody else.
0: But yeah. It's a good story. I think that you should tell it. Just going to finesse
1: it a little. What do they call, what do they call, like, origin story? There's the new term for that, LBF.
0: It's an origin story?
2: Meet cute.
1: Meet cute. Thank you, Bianca. Cute, yeah. Yes. Like, this is kind of like your meet cute. Yeah. It's a legendary story, and I feel like everybody has theirs, you know, their origin story of how they met their partner. So we can use, I don't know that anybody's going to beat yours, Bianca, and I don't know that any of them will have fire involved either. But 888-410-1057, the oddest places you met your partner, or the oddest ways you met your partner, or however you want to phrase it, your meet cute on the ROR Morning Show with LBF and Adam 12.

0: 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And we have Bianca, who almost burned her boyfriend's house down.
1: It happens.
0: And could end up dating the fire person who came and, like, helped out with the
1: sweet.
0: The fire. It really is, though. It's kind of awesome. Yeah. So 888-410-1057. If you have an interesting or controversial, I guess, way that you met your partner, we'd love to hear about it.

0: ROR Morning Show. Who's this?
1: Hey, this is Lisa and Peter with our story of how we met.
0: Share, please. We want to hear it.
1: Well, she was dating my roommate.
2: Oh, you did the roommate switch?
1: We did the roommate switch, right, hon?
2: Unprecedented. Do you talk to the roommate?
1: You know, there was about 10 years of, I 20 years of ice coldness, but, you know, friendly enough via Facebook now.
0: Okay.
2: Wow, that's amazing.
0: Took a little bit of time to reset.
2: Congratulations. That is a feat. That's like the Everest of dating. Not a lot of people get it done, but you did.
1: Well, she still doesn't appreciate it when I refer to her as my first wife.
2: It's all right. Keep her on her toes.
0: You guys are the best. Thank you so much.
1: Bye.
0: The roommate switch. I think that's the name of a movie, but not one that you would want to, you know, watch in mixed company.
2: I think it was a Seinfeld episode, too.
0: Is it really?
2: Yeah, I think it's like the roommate switch.
0: Oh, interesting.
2: It's like how it's an impossible feat.
0: Yeah, but like you said, they pulled it off. It's the Everest.
2: It's right up there with the Sportsman's Delight, but that's a whole different story. Google it.
0: We can't. 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So we're going to give you a keyword coming up in a few, and then we'll follow up with today's edition of Super Smart. 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
2: And this is Bubba we have on the line. Good morning, Bubba.
3: Well, good morning. Hello, how are you?
2: I am doing well. Where are you calling us from?
3: I'm calling from Waltham.
2: Bubba
3: so
2: from Waltham.
3: The only.
2: I know a Bubba from Waltham. He's an absolute legend. It can't possibly be you, though.
3: Yes, so. You do. He is a legend. That's yes. Right. And you know what? You're the only legend that I know, not from Canton.
2: Look at this guy. Look at this guy. He gets it. Okay, so Bubba, here's the deal with Super Smart. We're going to give you 10 questions. You're going to have 60 seconds to answer them. And if you get them all right in the 60 seconds, you're going to win $1,000. Now, if LBF asks you a question, you don't know the answer to the question, you just say pass, and if there's time, we'll come back to it. Does all of that make sense to you?
3: I'm ready.
2: All right. Bubba says he's ready, LBF. Are you ready?
4: I'm ready.
2: All right, let's let it rip. Let's go.
4: What is 6 + 6?
3: 12.
4: How many sides does a rhombus have?
3: Pass.
4: Who sings Here Comes the Rain Again?
3: Oh, God. Pass.
4: Who played the Fonz on Happy Days?
3: Henry Winkler.
4: Christopher Columbus set sail from what country?
3: Spain.
4: Columbus's ship were named the Nina, the Pinta, and the?
3: The Santa Maria.
4: Tom Brady played college football at what university?
3: Michigan.
4: What Shakespeare play asks to be or not to be?
3: Hamlet.
4: What do Tom Brady, Henry Winkler, Rowan Atkinson, and Sugar Ray Leonard all have in common?
3: They're left-handed.
4: Who wrote The Legend of Sleepy Hollow?
3: Oh, God. Irving.
4: How many sides does a rhombus have?
3: A rhombus has four.
4: And who sings Here Comes the Rain Again?
3: Oh my God,
2: that was a roller coaster ride.
4: It really was
2: of
4: a roller coaster ride, but
2: of
4: like
2: Super Smart.
4: You really did well in the end.
2: Like, I gotta say, man.
4: I know.
2: Like,
4: 8 out of 10.
2: Skipped 2 and 3 and then like bombed through the rest. Got like everything but one right.
4: It had everything.
2: I mean, seriously. We all need more Bubba from Waltham in our lives.
4: I feel like the
3: t-shirt's going to fit.
2: No, that's okay because there's more for you. But LBF, go ahead.
4: I feel like the way you said Paul McCartney should be your safe word. Paul McCartney! Yeah.
2: Noted.
4: Anyway, Here Comes the Rain Again. The Eurythmics sing that. And then what do Tom Brady, Henry Winkler?
3: Here Comes the Sun.
4: Oh, okay.
2: Different season, different weather.
4: Tom Brady, Henry Winkler, Rowan Atkinson, and Sugar Ray Leonard all have this in common. They were all born on August 3rd.
2: Today they have birthdays.
4: Yes.
2: So, Bubba.
4: Bubba, well done.
2: Here's the deal. The Super Smart t-shirt, you're getting it anyway, so you can give it to someone that you love. And you're also going to win a pair of tickets to the Dollar Tree 301 NASCAR Cup Series race, New Hampshire Motor Speedway, Sunday, August 23rd. 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So you got that going for you, Bubba, which is nice.
4: With a name like Bubba.
3: Whoa, tell me more.
2: I'm not telling you another thing.
3: Well,
2: I'm
3: thank you guys so much for finally letting me play. And you know what? Can I request them Pantera? Love you guys.
2: Hold the line. And we're going to get your information and take care of you. You cannot have Pantera, but you can have LBF's traffic report.
4: All right. Well, there's a crash in Andover. Right lane's blocked. 93 northbound at 133. A vehicle's off the road behind the guardrail. A broken down vehicle in the left shoulder in Billerica. Route 3 southbound at Concord Road. An earlier fire in Brockton has causing 2 right lanes to be blocked. 24 northbound at 27. 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

0: 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It's the ROR Morning Show with LBF and Adam 12. Back from vacation. I was off last week, Wells Beach, Maine. Had a lovely time with the family.
1: Yeah.
0: As I always do. A lot of body surfing. LBF, I'm built for body surfing.
1: Really?
0: All the Congdon's donuts and beer help me with that, with the right physique for body surfing.
1: Okay.
0: But I'm back now, and you're like putting me to the test right away. You got some quiz that I got to take next.
1: I sure do.
0: Okay, and you can take it with me. This is a collaborative effort coming up on the ROR Morning Show with LBF and Adam 12.

0: 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The ROR Morning Show with LBF and Adam Sullivan. It's a nice day, apparently, to be put to the test. LBF has a quiz that I am going to attempt, and I welcome you to play along as well as you listen.
1: Okay.
0: Yes.
1: So here's what it is.
0: Yes.
1: The longest-running rock bands that never broke up.
0: Oh.
1: Yeah, like rock bands that stay together are like Hollywood marriages. Very rare.
0: Huh, okay.
1: But these bands have somehow managed to stay together for decades without ever officially breaking up or taking a hiatus.
0: Okay.
1: So the resident rock guy, Adam 12 here.
0: Okay, yep.
1: I mean, I have a top 10. Let's go through five and see how you do. And if it's a disaster, we'll stop it.
0: Can I guess a couple to start with? And then, like, if we could cross them off the list, and then you can give me clues on the top five. Does that make sense?
1: Okay, fine.
0: Because I got a couple that came right up. Do you need a pen?
1: Yeah, I got a pen. Okay, I got a pen. I'm a reporter. I have a pen.
0: I was going to say, a journalist here. You don't have a pen. Yeah. The Rolling Stones have to be
1: fine.
0: On this list. Yeah, yeah.
1: Done. That
0: Rolling
1: was number
0: Stones.
1: One.
0: Oh, that was number one. Oh, so I basically have, like, I've killed the bit. So, yeah. Good, good for me.
1: Right,
0: I don't get
1: excellent.
0: I get the rim shot in reverse for killing the bit. How about Pearl Jam? Did they make the list? Pearl Jam? Top 10?
1: No, they didn't make the list.
0: No, because they never broke up, and they're pretty long running. Although I suppose that only goes back to the 90s, so
1: yeah,
0: some of these are probably going back to the 60s, 70s.
1: Spring chickens.
0: Okay, so
1: anything else? One more?
0: I got number one already, so why don't we start with five and see if I can get five through two.
1: All right. Yeah. Formed in 1965, this German hard rock band holds one of the Guinness World Records for playing one of the loudest concerts ever.
0: Yes, I know this band. This is Scorpions.
1: Great. I should be happy for you. Like, hit the dingy button.
0: What?
1: But I know, like I'm one of these people who, like, gives a quiz and I'm mad when you do well.
0: Oh, come on, man. I should be happy.
1: I don't know why. I would be a terrible teacher. I'd be like, yes, you. Okay. They formed in 1969.
0: Okay.
1: They're from Texas. The one guy without the beard was actually named
0: ZZ Top.
1: Beard.
0: Absolutely.
1: Okay,
0: yes,
1: right,
0: we know
1: right,
0: ZZ
1: right,
0: Top.
1: Right,
0: but
1: right.
0: And it's good because yes, unfortunately, they lost their bass player a few years ago, and their long-running roadie ended up kind of stepping in and taking over, so there's a little bit of continuity there.
1: Okay, this band, I'm not going to tell you where they're from because I feel like it formed in 1973. They landed in the Rock and Roll Hall of Fame in 2016 and have one of rock's most devoted cult followings.
0: Oh, okay. So,
1: all right, they're from Illinois.
0: So 73. Oh, is this Cheap Trick?
1: Oh!
0: Yes. They're one of my first favorite rock bands. Cheap Trick.
1: Oh,
0: I love Cheap
1: nice.
0: Trick. Yes, absolutely.
1: Okay, here's one.
0: Yeah.
1: Formed in 1975, this British band is famous for bringing a giant mascot named Eddie on stage.
0: Oh, Iron Maiden. Oh,
1: God, these are so
0: absolutely.
1: Easy. Full disclosure.
0: Yes.
1: I wouldn't get any of these.
0: No? Not even the Stones. Like, you would have gotten the Rolling Stones.
1: Maybe.
0: Because you would have just, like that's the first place you go with. You read the headline and you go, oh, well, the Rolling Stones have to be on here because they've been around for all that time. What were you going to say, Aaron? Oh, sorry. My bad. There you go.
2: Didn't they just put out a new song, too?
0: Yeah, they put a new album out last month. Yeah, yeah,
2: yeah.
0: And Mick Jagger just turned 82 or 83 a couple of weeks ago or last week or whatever.
1: God.
0: So, yeah. You want to give me
1: this one.
0: Okay. What is this one?
1: Well, I can guess it.
0: Okay.
1: This British band formed in 1976 and the drummer lost an arm in a car accident.
0: Oh, that's Def Leppard. Absolutely.
1: Right. That's the only one I knew.
0: Well, see, you knew something, so that's good.
1: You want to continue to play?
0: You know what? Give me one more. Give me one more. Why not? We got time. Give me one more.
1: Okay, give me this one. No, that's too easy. All right. Also formed in 1976, this four-piece band has kept the exact same lineup since day one, something almost unheard of in rock.
0: Oh, I think you might have me stumped. 76, same lineup for 50 years now.
1: Yeah.
0: I would need another hint otherwise than to get that. I don't think I can get that off just
1: this. This is going to give it away. This Irish band.
0: Oh, it's you too.
1: Yeah.
0: Yes, that's good.
1: Okay.
0: That's a good one. Okay, so see, you got me after all.
2: Yes!
0: Celebrate.
1: Yay!
0: You stumped me. It's the ROR Morning Show with LBF and Adam 12.

0: 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I survived LBF's rock quiz moments ago, so what do we have next?
1: When did every beautiful place become a photo studio?
0: Oh.
1: And people are revolting. Well, people are revolting, but...
0: People are revolting the adjective and revolting the verb. Yes, we'll get into that next on the ROR Morning Show.

0: you're just like, is everything content?
1: Yeah.
0: I remember being in Edinburgh, and that sounds like a flex, but my brother lives there.
1: Yeah.
0: And there's this beautiful street leading up to the castle, and it's where kind of like Harry Potter, looks very Harry Potter-ish.
1: Okay.
0: Every single person was in the middle of this cobblestone street, just putting on a fashion show and pointing around. And it was like, it takes you out of the moment.
1: It does.
0: You know?
1: It does.
0: And you just feel like you're part of something like fake in a weird way, even though
1: it's
0: real.
1: It's all manufactured. And I have to say this though, LBF, whichever store did this, high points.
0: Yeah.
1: Because this is a smart thing to do, because you're going to get influencers talking about you without actually having them infiltrate your store.
0: That's true.
1: It's actually really, really smart.
0: And you like it because it's got like a little curmudgeon-y, and I know lean into that.
1: Yeah, I do.
0: What is a place that social media has ruined for you?
1: Oh, wow. What is a place that social media has ruined for me? That's a good question. Aaron, do you have one of those?
2: Bucky's.
1: Oh, that's a really good one, because you love Bucky's, and Bucky's was like your spot for ages, and that's definitely become like an influencer magnet.
0: Oh,
1: yeah,
0: that's the thing. I think that like, I feel there are some places on the Vineyard that social media has ruined, but I feel like the Vineyard is, you know, it's falutin, but it's not as falutin as highfalutin as Nantucket, but it's just things get crowded.
1: Yeah.
0: And I hate crowds.
1: And it's the wrong kind of crowded, because again, if these influencers are doing their influencer thing in these public it's taking up too much space, because they're creating space around them so they can create their content.
0: You know what? There should be some sort of rule where you only have like a certain amount of square footage to walk around in the world, and if you take up more, then you have to be taxed on. Don't you think that's a great idea?
1: You're the one who should be running for city council and things like that.
0: That is my platform from now on.
1: Oh my goodness.
0: That and no bike lanes. But anyway.
1: I'd like to speak on behalf of the ROR Morning Show that we do love the cycling community,
0: we're
1: big fans of bike lanes. And
2: huge fan.
1: And on
0: just
1: that
0: bike
1: note,
0: paths.
1: And on that note, LBF's going to give you a traffic update.
0: Yeah.
1: And we're going to remind you to stay out of the bike lanes, please, when you are parking your cars.
0: Yes,
1: and such.
0: That's very important.
1: PSA.
0: Make sure that be careful of your doors. I want to protect them, really. In Andover, crash in the breakdown lane, 93 northbound at 133, stop and go traffic from 125. Broken down vehicle in Medford, left lane's blocked. 95 southbound at Mystic Ave. And then in Charlestown Road, construction right lane's closed. Tobin Bridge northbound in the City Square Tunnel. 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

0: The RR Morning Show with LBF and Adam 12. And the Pan Mass Challenge was over the weekend, LBF. You said you saw one of our friends out there broadcasting live.
1: J-Bo Jones J-Bo was there Jones. In Worcester at the kickoff event. And
0: absolutely.
1: So many people. That's such an amazing charity. It's such an amazing event.
0: It really is.
1: So many people do it. One of my good friends, David Winthrop, does it every year, but he didn't have time to train this year because he's been working out of the country. And
0: sure.
1: I talked to him yesterday, and he did the virtual
0: nice.
1: Ride.
0: Yeah.
1: So,
0: yes.
1: yeah. So he did that.
0: They have the unpaved,
1: great.
0: Too, which is good. Yeah. And then, Aaron, you had said the goal, the fundraising goal, was how much for this year?
2: $79 million.
0: And you know they'll hit it.
1: Because
0: they always do. Because everybody steps up, or I guess steps on the bike and starts pedaling is the better way to put it. This was a pretty cool thing, too, that I saw. So the kickoff event, they do the State of the PMC at the College of the Holy Cross in Worcester. So they had a pre-recorded message and performance to kind of get the writers psyched up from Bruce Springsteen.
1: Really?
0: Yeah, Bruce Springsteen was like, all right, here's Born to Run, dedicating it to you. Did an acoustic version of it. So congratulations to all of the riders that took part in the PMC over the weekend.
1: And there's still time to donate.
0: PMC.org, right?
1: Yep.
0: There you go.

0: Wasn't that song, but it was Born to Run that Bruce Springsteen performed acoustically, especially for the PMC Riders. Sent it along with a nice little message over the weekend. That's pretty cool, huh?
1: I guess, but they weren't running. I mean...
0: Touche.
1: Who's that lady who sings the bicycle song?
0: 1057 WRR. 80s, 90s, and more variety. It's the RR Morning Show with LBF and Adam 12. And coming up after 9 o'clock... Tickets for you to see Foreigner and Lynyrd Skynyrd at the Xfinity Center. Again, that's sometime between 9 and 10 this morning. Oh, yeah, maybe the bicycle song by Queen. Yeah.

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2: Bubba says he's ready, LBF. Are you ready?
3: I'm ready.
2: All right, let's let it rip. Let's go.
3: What is 6 plus 6?
4: 12.
3: How many sides does a rhombus have?
4: Pass.
3: Who sings Here Comes the Rain Again?
4: Oh, God.
3: Who played the Fonz on Happy Days?
4: Henry Winkler.
3: Christopher Columbus set sail from what country?
4: Spain.
3: Columbus's ship were named the Nina, the Pinta, and the?
4: The Santa Maria.
3: Tom Brady played college football at what university?
4: Michigan.
3: What Shakespeare play asks to be or not to be?
4: Hamlet.
3: What do Tom Brady, Henry Winkler, Rowan Atkinson, and Sugar Ray Leonard all have in common?
4: They're left-handed.
3: Who wrote The Legend of Sleepy Hollow?
4: Oh, God. Irving.
3: How many sides does a rhombus have?
4: A rhombus has four.
3: And who sings Here Comes the Rain Again?
4: Oh, my God. I'm going to kill it.
2: That was a roller coaster ride.
3: It really was of a an roller coaster ride. But like,
2: Super Smart.
3: You really did well in the end.
2: Like, I gotta say, man.
3: I know.
2: Like,
3: 8 out of 10.
2: Skipped 2 and 3, yeah. And then like bombed through the rest. Got like everything but one right.
3: It had everything.
2: I mean, seriously, we all need more Bubba from Waltham in our lives.
3: I feel like the t-shirt's gonna fit.
2: No, that's okay because there's more for you. But LBF, go ahead.
3: I feel like the way you said Paul McCartney should be your safe word. Paul McCartney.
2: Noted.
3: Anyway, Here Comes the Rain Again. The Eurythmics sing that. And then what do Tom Brady, Henry Winkler?
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3: Tom Brady, Henry Winkler, Rowan Atkinson all have this in common. They were all born on August 3rd.
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0: It's Monday. It's okay. 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
1: I know. I mean, your face dropped. It was really insane.
0: It really did. We weren't playing radio or anything. No. I was so disturbed by this. I'm like, we got to get it. We didn't have time to do one on today's show, so we're going to get into it tomorrow. So we'll talk to you at 5:30. You get a

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Pat Benatar, Tom Petty, Madonna. Come

1057 WROR. Happy birthday to Tom Brady today, 49. What do you get Tom Brady? I'm sure you have a tough relative to buy for, but what do you buy Tom Brady?

Boy, this Red Sox run is just incredible. Another win last night. They swept the Dodgers this weekend. Now just 2.5 games behind the Yankees. WROR.

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So did you get that free cruise? Did you hear about that? 105.7 WROR, I guess. Zach Brown, the country artist, played Fenway Park this weekend, and everyone in attendance got a cruise for two. It's on the Margaritaville cruise, which is not like the best one, but still, right? It's free. I'd sit through a country concert for that.

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I mean, it's really historic. 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

The statistics for this Red Sox run are just crazy. Adam Pellerin tweeting out this morning, the Red Sox are 14-0 on this stretch against the Yankees, White Sox, Rays, and Dodgers. I mean, that truly is incredible. WROR.

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It's Tino heading out. J-Bo's got you from here for the ride home. Tina Turner, Evanescence, A Flock of Seagulls coming up, and he's got your next chance to win those tickets to see The Fray coming up at 3.

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And me, J-Bo, special thanks to you Tesla drivers for leaving your lights on in the rain. 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

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Imagine you're any Vedder. You ever bruise like a black eye and you ask, how'd you get that? Paul McCartney. Yeah, Paul McCartney. 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

1057 WRR, sunshiny J-Bo, cutting through this rain, getting us through Monday. How about this? Tickets to the Pavilion for a week from Saturday to see the Fray. Yeah, coming up next at 5. Fray tickets.

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Jabo, thank you for coming out to the PMC. 6,500 riders, 3,500 volunteers, 79 million for Dana-Farber this year alone. 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

and Stone, Stable Jones, 105.7 WROR. I did not see Spider-Man this weekend. I guess it did well in the theaters. I'm like five Spider-Mans behind. It's like my deck when I want to state it. I'll get to it.

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For Dana-Farber, one guy came up. Jabo, remember me? Oh, you're the rider from Virginia. 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Raised about 120 grand himself. 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